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6: Mostly sunny throughout your afternoon with temps in the 80s.
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1: Oh, this is awesome and fascinating. So you have two choices when you jump into water and you're going under. Pinch your nose or don't.
2: Oh, never pinch your nose.
1: Yeah, like either.
3: I feel like Ryan might be a nose pincher.
1: Save your integrity or save your sinus. Who did this? Somebody did this. They pinched their nose and everyone's up in arms.
3: Up in arms.
1: It's a big athlete.
2: I know who this is.
1: Next, Kiss 108. Just when

0: And
1: he's got a body. Look at that for 49.
0: Yeah, and he did something very off-brand. He jumped off a boat into the water, and he pinched his nose the whole way down. The internet did not let it slide. NFL fans flooded the comments, basically mocking him. And one viral post said, "Not going to lie, Tom Brady being a nose pincher when he swims has him moving down on my all-time QB rankings." Another person wrote, "Patrick Mahomes would never." And so he has 7 rings. You know that?
1: I looked that up. Super Bowl rings.
0: Yeah, Super Bowl rings. I looked that up. But he can't jump into water without pinching his nose.
1: But is he jumping up or diving in?
2: Who cares?
0: Neither or.
1: Makes a difference.
0: It doesn't make a difference.
2: No, it does not.
1: It does. If you're jumping off a block, like a swimmer's block, that's cool. And if you're jumping straight up and going straight down, not as smooth.
2: It was straight up.
1: Straight up? Pinching his nose?
2: Like this.
1: Like my Nana?
0: Literally.
1: I swam competitively as a kid.
0: Mm-hmm.
1: But they teach you, blow out with your nose when you jump in. So it's second nature to me to dive in and just blow bubbles out my nose. Like, I'm totally used to it. I can do that with no problem. Can you do that?
2: I can. Yes, I can.
1: Yeah, so I don't. But if you didn't learn that, then, you know, you pinch your nose. But it's the guy has such a look everywhere else. I'm glad he pinches his nose. I'm happy.
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1: We're fortunate to meet a lot of big stars thanks to this show. It's super perk of the job. But Sisney, you just had an encounter with the one and only Sandra Bullock. It stood out for a big reason.
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0: 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Ryan Seacrest with you, alongside Tanya and Sissany, who recently had an unforgettable moment meeting movie star Sandra Bullock. What went down, Sissany?
1: So I hosted this screening for Practical Magic. You remember the movie from like 1996 or whatever?
2: Yes.
1: With so Sandra Bullock, Nicole Kidman. So they're coming out with Practical Magic 2, which is going to be out September 10th. And the whole theater doesn't know that the stars are there. And so we're going to bring them in and have midnight margaritas. And it's this whole cute event. So when I go to meet the girls before we go into the theater, Sandra comes up to me and goes, "Sissany, I have been wanting to meet you all these years." I was like blushing, Ryan. I could feel my face turning
0: like
1: bright red.
0: She knows your name.
1: Like she knows my name.
2: Out.
1: She knows our show. She listens with her kids. She is like obsessed. And I was literally lost for words. I'm like, no, I should be telling you this. Like, I love you. So Sandra Bullock, I will forever love you because you're a fan of our show.
2: Yeah, and I love you too by proxy.
1: Yeah.
0: And even if you listen to another station, I would love you.
1: I know.
0: Because I love your work. And she's always been very kind in the moments that I've seen her.
1: She was so kind and so just thoughtful.
0: Genuine.
2: Yes. She used to go to a coffee shop that I used to work at. And it was like a drive-through. And everybody that worked, I never gave her coffee, but everybody that worked there said that she was like super, super, super, super kind and super generous.
1: Yeah, she's just so nice.
0: What was her order?
2: I don't remember.
0: Anyway, that's awesome. I'm glad. It's fun to do that and have those moments.
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1: Thank you for dinner, baby. I had a really great time. I really

0: Kiss 108. Ryan Seacrest with you. Thank you for listening. If someone says, I'll see you next Friday, do you assume that means a week from Friday? What's the story here? Or the upcoming one? Since this Friday is literally the next Friday.
1: Well, they mean this Friday. Wait, I don't know.
0: That's why I ask. Let's get into this nuance in a second. Kiss 108.

0: 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Ryan Seacrest here.
1: Coming up this Friday, we got hit music. What, this Friday, like today, or next Friday is this Friday? This is a common debate.
2: Today is Friday.
1: So if I were to say to you, coming up this Tuesday or coming up next Tuesday, what's the difference?
3: Ooh.
1: Is next Tuesday one away from this Tuesday?
2: You would say this Tuesday.
3: Yeah. If you said this Tuesday, it would be Tuesday. August 18th.
1: Are they interchangeable?
2: I don't know.
1: Or is this and next different? Michaela actually brought this up to us. So, Michaela, what happened?
4: So I had a debate with my friends because my friend wanted to hang out. And she was like, oh, like, let's hang out next Thursday. So next Thursday, today's Friday, I would assume that it's the upcoming Thursday. So I was like, wait, do you mean this Thursday? And she was like, yeah. So why? So my friends were like, yeah, why did you say next? She was like, well, that's the next Thursday that's coming up. But I'm like, why didn't you just say this, though? Because...
1: But
4: that's
1: also, what about, you mean this coming Thursday?
4: This coming Thursday, yeah.
1: Or this next Thursday? I'm confused by it, too.
2: It's so confusing. So confusing. But you're right, they are interchangeable.
1: Yeah. Are they? Because sometimes they're not.
2: It is the next Thursday coming up.
1: But let's say we're going to do something this Monday, but the next Monday we'll do something else.
4: Right.
1: That's not interchangeable. That's kicking the can a week.
2: Next Monday.
1: We're doing nothing. Taco Tuesdays on Tuesday. Like she would say, all right, we're doing Taco Tuesday this Tuesday and next Tuesday. That's a week out and this week. Yeah. And then if someone says, do you want to go out this coming Friday? Well, is that tonight? Or is that in a week? I think it's in a week.
2: Yeah.
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0: 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All right, so Hinge news. If you're on Hinge, the dating app Hinge just added a new feature that brings your friends and family into the conversation.
1: Yes.
0: Is this thumbs up or thumbs down? 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

0: Kiss 108. Who here's on Hinge?
1: Me, Michaela, probably the only one.
0: Michaela's on Hinge. Well, you weren't. Tanya was on it for a long time until she met her husband.
2: Yeah.
0: All right, so there's a new feature. I want to know what you think about it. I have some thoughts here. Go ahead, Sissany. What'd you learn?
2: So Hinge is adding this feature called Friends Take. And basically, you can send a link to your friends or your family and let them answer prompts about you that then you can add to your dating profile. There's the whole take on this is that sometimes it's easier or it's maybe more organic for someone to describe you versus you describing yourself on your bio. Does that make sense?
0: Yeah. I think that people can say things about you that you'd sound not cool saying.
2: Exactly. Like you're bragging about yourself or things like that versus this is like, you know, these people are vetting that I'm a good person for XYZ. And so I think it's kind of cool to have this option.
0: So I don't think you're allowed to say some of the things your friends could say. Now, your friends could also roast you. So there is
2: So your friends do the prompt and then you get it back to you. You can pick what you want to post. Like you don't have to.
0: So there are some friends I would trust and some friends I would think would like say things that aren't bad, but just are not so attractive.
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It is Seacrest with you here. And you know what? 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So anything that happens here apparently goes into that podcast like as soon as the show's done. 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

0: 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All right, we got a weekend watch list to run down. Stuff that's on our radar to stream. Sonny just got really excited.
1: I'm really excited.
0: Kiss

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1: Just watch. Come on.
2: What's on your weekend watch list, Disney?
3: This is a fun one. Easy watch. It's called 72 Hours, and it is on Netflix. It's a movie with Kevin Hart and Marcelo Hernandez from SNL. It's just a funny comedy.
2: Is it Hangover-esque?
3: Kind of. It's kind of like adjacent to that. It's just they basically are, Kevin Hart plays this like 40-year-old that is aging out of his career almost. And so he ends up going on a bachelor party with these younger guys to try to like feel what their lifestyle is like so he can go back to pitch his.
2: Oh, so he's living the life. He's doing some research.
3: And it goes crazy. Yeah. But the guys don't know he's going to do the research on them. And so it's really funny.
2: Okay. All right. What's on your weekend watch list? Tanya?
4: Okay. I'm so excited about this show because everybody's telling me that it's like the new Off Campus.

0: And I was obsessed with Off Campus. It's called Sterling Point on Prime. This is a totally different premise, though. So it's a 17-year-old New Yorker. She inherits this private island from her estranged grandfather. And then she spends her summer uncovering messy family secrets. There are 8 episodes. They're all out now. And again, it's on Prime. But like, everybody's telling me it's so good. You have to watch it. And so I'm so excited. I'm going to watch it this weekend.
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9: Honey, is it on? 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Is this thing recording? 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Madison. This week, Laverne Cox is back. We're talking about her new book, her controversial ex, and going off on the red carpet.
10: He was like, let's squash this, let's talk about it. 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
1: 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Taylor Swift, I Knew What I Knew You on the new hit list.

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I met Angelina on air, putting you on game with the hottest songs and artists that are blowing up. Because I know you'd be busy, okay? Lucky for you, I got the time. This is all the new music you actually need to know. And please, please get familiar with this girl, Lissa Grace. This one's Bloodstream on the new hit list.

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2: Malcolm Todd, seeing him perform with his sister Audrey Hepburn at Outside Lands. Like, I still haven't recovered. All the highlights for you at New Hit List. 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
7: All right, guys, let's do this. What up? It's JoJo on the radio. This is the iHeartRadio Countdown. Alex Warren, it is so good to see you. How you been, man?
8: I've been good, man. I've been hanging out. I'm in between tours right now, so I'm stoked to stop in.
7: Every time I log on, like, you know, on Instagram, TikTok, whatever, it's like, I feel like you're always on tour. Yeah. Granted, it's a bit staggered on because, you know, you're still posting
8: stuff.
7: No,
8: I've spent the better half of my last 2 years. I'd probably each year on tour about 8 months of the year.
7: All right, we got lots to chat with Alex, of course. Yeah. New album coming, new song, life, all that good stuff. On with the countdown, let's go. This is song number 20.
0: French Montana, Ever Since You Left Me.

0: That was song number 19 this week on the iHeartRadio Countdown. What up? It's JoJo on the radio. Alex Warren's hanging out. Alex, I love you and your wife's love story.
1: Thanks, man.
0: I mean, something about it. It's just, it's just perfect. You guys, I mean, you seem like you champion each other.
1: Sure.
0: Have each other's back, which I guess the basis of any good relationship, you know. I guess my question is, don't answer anything that's too personal.
1: Okay.
0: But when did you know that she's the one?
1: Second day I was talking to her on Snapchat. I was 18 years old and I had seen a picture of her on my friend's story and I slid up and I was like, it's just so funny. This is the modern day love story you're hearing right now. I slid up on a story and I was like, that is the most beautiful girl I've ever seen in my entire life. And we just started talking and it felt like I knew her. Like the minute I started talking to her, I felt like I knew her forever. And it was just so easy. And we FaceTimed every day and we'd fall asleep on FaceTime. And I don't know. It just seems like it seems so trivial now, like elementary in a way. But I remember I would tell everyone, I was like, this is the girl I'm going to marry.
0: Wow. And of course, it happened.
1: Coolest.
0: If I ask her the same question, what do you think she would say? Like, when did she know that you were the one?
1: She would tell you the same thing. She said, I love you after the second day of talking.
0: So like second day after you meeting on Snapchat, right?
1: We had never even met yet. And she said, I love you. And but her argument for this is she said, love you. And she says, those are two different things. She goes, I didn't say I love you. I said, love you. And I was like,
0: what's the difference?
1: It's the same thing. But apparently we're in the wrong here. The guys are in the wrong and I will accept that I'm wrong.
0: Okay. I guess I will do the same.
1: I'm wrong. But
0: so she, love you and I love you completely.
1: So every single time we'd end a conversation or a phone call, she said, love you. And I was like, I'm not going to say that until I see you in person, until we meet. And like, I can say it to you, to your face. And the day that we meet, I think it's 3 months later, and she comes running out of the airport in San Diego and she's got this beach blonde hair and she's tanner than anyone I've ever met. And she runs up to me and I look her straight in the face. I go, I love you. And then I kiss her. And it was like the Notebook. It was cool.
0: Wow. Okay. Final question on that.
1: Hey, man.
0: Love you and I love you. Love you means, hey, great,
1: like a
0: great
1: friend.
0: Talk. Like, Alex, love you.
1: Yeah, she goes, love you.
0: And if I said, Alex, I love you, it means there's something kind of more substantial going on.
1: I guess.
0: I don't even
1: know. I think they're the same, but
0: we are wrong.
1: We are wrong.
0: Yeah, Alex Warren is here. On with the countdown. Let's do it. This is song number 18.
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25: All right, guys, we're back. It's JoJo on the radio. This is the iHeartRadio Countdown. Alex Warren's hanging. Alex, I'm going to play this track, Rescuer, a little bit later on in the countdown.
12: Yeah.
25: We're all excited for this new album called, obviously, Wild Child, coming out August 28th. What can you say about this album? Give me some top secret stuff.
12: There's a really awesome feature. It's my dad's favorite artist, and so he's on the song. And yeah, it was literally growing up, my early memories about my dad was listening to music in the back of a car, and he had these Costco peanuts all the time. And I don't know, I would just always eat all the peanuts and listen to these awesome musicians. And when I wrote a song dedicated to my dad, I put a minute and a half guitar solo at the end, and I sent it to him and I said, "You're holding up my album. You gotta cut a part on this, or else my album doesn't come out." And he did it.
25: Oh my, that's crazy.
12: It's cool.
25: Man. That's beautiful, man. Right? And you said, I think one of your posts, you're not ready for the emotional whiplash this album makes you feel.
12: Yeah,
25: elaborate on that if you can.
12: I opened the album with a very fast paced love song that you would argue is meant for the radio, and then right after you have a song like a sad ballad. And I like that because at my shows, one moment you're dancing, the other moment you're crying. And I thought that that's a really good, when I think about life and I think about something going really well, I go, well, this is terrifying because it can only go down from here. And my life famously has been very roller coastery with emotions, whether I'm doing great and then I'm doing horrible and things in life happen. And I think that when you listen to this album, you listen to the songs, I want it to reflect what it is actually like in life. And, you know, you're doing great and you're in love and then you lose someone. And then after that, you might have a friendship that ends and you feel like you've been done wrong and you need to scream. And I'm not a confrontational person. And so when I write music, I am. And I wanted to write a song that kind of felt like I was this big person who could stand up for myself. And so I'm in real life a scared idiot, and same. In my music world I'm a guy who can stand up for himself.
25: This new album, you guys, coming out August 28th. It's called Wild Child. Look out for that. Alex Warren hanging out on the countdown. Time for an extra track. 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

0: because I don't know why. I actually don't know why. I couldn't tell you. But now I'm barefoot all the time, so I'm trying to show off these dogs. But Kev,
1: as you should,
0: Kev has been barefoot many times, grown ups, you know, all these different things. And so he's got a 4.9 out of 5. I had a 2.7.
1: What?
0: I had to tell him that he was the king queen, king the feet king. And so I had to tell him. So that was a huge moment of the entire backstage.
1: Does the website give you like tips on like, all right, well, Alex, if you want to go from a 2.3 or whatever it was to
0: no, but
1: to
0: I got to hire a coach or something. Dude.
1: Something, clearly.
0: Something needs to happen.
1: All right, Alex Warren's hanging out on the countdown. Let's do it. This is song number 16.
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0: That was song number 15 this week on the iHeartRadio Countdown. What up? It's JoJo on the radio. Alex Warren's hanging out. Alex, Wild Child, of course, coming out August 28th. 13 songs on the album. You put the track list on all this stuff. What song almost did not make the album for whatever reason? There's a reason I'm asking this.
1: There's a song called Only Thing Left that I literally did not put on the album. And it's my wife's favorite song, even though it's a breakup song. I wrote a breakup song originally because I think with, again, everything you go through life, before I met my wife, I was a hopeless romantic that I was just searching for someone to love me, and which sounds obviously easier said than done. And every single relationship I'd ever been in, I had been cheated on. And there was this one relationship where I wanted to write about it and I never did. And so, you know, coming from a lens where I'm happily married with the best person in the world and being able to be like, you know what, like maybe it was just the fact that we tried everything, but maybe it was just not meant to be and we had to say goodbye. And yeah, so I wrote a breakup song and she loves it so much.
0: Wow.
1: She loves it. So she was like, you have to put it on the album. It's one of the best song. And I was like, all right.
0: Is it awkward? And once again, don't answer anything that's too personal. Is it awkward to present your wife with the song? What do you think of this? That's about, you know, a previous, you know, situation.
1: No, because also I don't write songs in the sense of that. Like I write, if it's a breakup song, it's said and done and it wasn't meant to be, you know, and my wife and I are the most secure people ever. Like, you know, we are fully meant for each other, but on top of it, like a breakup song in a happy relationship, as long as you're respectful, but also realizing that that's what led me to you.
0: That's
1: know?
0: True. Like,
1: and that's the whole point of it all. Every bad thing that's ever happened or any relationship that didn't succeed turns into something beautiful, you know? And that's what that is.
0: That is a valid point. Once again, the name of that song?
1: Only Thing Left.
0: All right. The reason I ask that question is a lot of those songs that almost don't make an album become either fan favorites or, in this case, your wife's favorite.
1: It's my friend's favorites, too.
0: Something
1: every time
0: about
1: they
0: that.
1: Hear it, they go, it's just an addicting melody is what it is. Like, the song is really, really good. And I just, for me, like, I write songs all the time. But for a breakup song, I was like, does it have a place in this album? And as I was thinking about, you know, where you are in the album and when you're listening, I want any, if you break up with someone, if you lose someone, if someone passes away, if, you know, someone messes with you and you feel hurt in some way, you know, I want, or you've just fell in love, I want you to feel every single emotion in life in this album. And we touch on every single emotion.
0: All right, Alex Warren's hanging out. On with the Countdown. Let's do it. This is song number 14.
2: Malcolm Todd.

0: Thank you guys for hanging out. What up? It's JoJo on the radio. This is the iHeartRadio Countdown. Alex Warren's hanging out. Alex, you're on a break from the tour now. Seems like in my head you're always on tour. Do you love it as much as I think you do?
1: I do, honestly.
0: Weird things happen on the road. I've talked to so many artists where they've left like a band member in another city.
1: Sure.
0: Somebody stole their tour bus. You know, do you have any crazy road stories? Alex Warren.
1: I mean, honestly, all right, this is a crazy one, but it's a bit TMI. So okay. I apologize in advance. When you're on tour in a bus, you're not supposed to do a number two on the bus.
0: Only number one.
1: Only number one.
0: Gotcha.
1: Now, one might order sushi in the middle of the United States where sushi might be... Fresh sushi might be hard to find. And one, not saying me, but someone, might eat said sushi before getting on the bus. Now, that person, not me again, might wake up in the middle of the night with the craziest stomach cramp and have to poop.
0: So what would that one person, what should they do?
1: That one person frantically sits in the toilet trying, or stands on the toilet trying to find trash bags. And might be yelling at the bus driver on why there's no trash bags there. And one might find a black, hefty trash bag. And one might put it around the toilet seat and do the deed. Tie it up and the rock stars will tell you just to toss it. And it's called a hot bag. Not this rock star. Not this rock star.
0: No, not this one.
1: I hold up this bag. And keep in mind, I'm on vocal rest at this moment. I mean, this person's on vocal rest at this moment. And they might hold up their phone. Just like this and go, for those who are just listening, you tell the bus driver to pull over. And this bus driver might be the coolest bus driver in the world and grab you Pepto-Bismol and Tums.
0: Well, you know what? I hope that person, whoever that is feeling much better.
1: I checked on them. They're recovering.
0: Very cool. Alex Warren's hanging out. Top 13 songs coming up next. Do not move. 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
0: All right, guys, we're back. It's JoJo on the radio. This is the iHeartRadio Countdown. Alex Warren is hanging out. Alex, speaking of being on the road a ton, did you write or record any of this album or most of the album while on the road?
1: A little bit. Not much, though. I'm not a firm believer in writing on the road, funny enough. I think that there's two modes, and like my brain goes into it. I think to write a song, I wish I was like Ed Sheeran. Ed can write anywhere and anytime. Like if there's a rock, he'll sit on it and write a hit song that, you know, Alicia Keys will sing. And I think it's the coolest thing in the world. I, for some reason, can't get into that mindset on the road. Like I think with the songs that I write, and
0: right.
1: I just wish I was that talented, but I have to be like,
0: everybody works different.
1: I have
0: though,
1: to be home know? With a Diet Coke in my hand and a note and just playing a piano. I
0: so
1: can't
0: a song,
1: like,
0: what
1: I
0: if
1: can't.
0: A song hits you? Do you put it in your phone?
1: Yeah.
0: Something like that?
1: Yeah. I write on the notes app and when we go in, I don't even text anyone about it and I just let it fester in my head and a melody, I'll just go in my voice memos and start singing it. And then whenever I go to write a song with, I only write with the same people, my friends. And so whenever I go write with them, I just play for them and we just get into it.
0: So clearly you never record on the road as well, right? I've heard some people bring stuff on buses.
1: I will
0: and
1: if I have to, yeah. So I record actually a lot on the road. So we have a recording studio that we'll put into like a hotel room or like a dressing room. And my friend will fly out and we'll just record before a show. Yeah.
0: Anybody in the room next to you ever be like, you know, we have a complaint from room
1: 34B? No, not at all. I've never had that happen, actually.
0: If they only knew that Alex Warren was recording next to him.
1: Yeah, the only times I get noise complaints when my friends come in and they like are way too loud. And like, they're not trashing it, but they just jump on the beds for some reason.
0: Alex Warren's hanging out. On with the countdown. Let's do it. This is song number 13.
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0: That was song number 12 this week on iHeartRadio Canada. What up, it's JoJo on the radio. Alex Warren is hanging out. Rescuer, Alex.
1: What up?
0: This track, about your wife.
1: Yeah.
0: Give me all the backstory. What do I need to know here?
2: Wow.
0: I mean, it's kind of, the title kind of says it all, I assume, right?
1: Well, it's the story of how we met. My wife saw I was sleeping in a car, and instead of running away, where I think most individuals would, we had met the first time meeting, first night spent together, talked online for a few months, and she sees me sleeping in a car, and I go, this is where I live. And she goes, frick it, dude, let's do it. And she dropped out of college, 500 wow. bucks to her name, was like, I'm sleeping with my boyfriend, 18 years old, both of us, in a car. And here we are.
0: And you know what? People see you now. You're Alex Warren, who just sold out this arena and that arena. But sure. That's back in the day where she didn't know. You didn't know.
1: That was like 7 or 8 years ago, which is cool. Like, it's not, I don't know. Everyone's like, when did you know she was the one? And all these different times. And I think that was one of them too, where it's like, you can't beat that, man. No one's going to do that for someone.
0: All right, here we go. Alex Warren, this is Rescuer. Check this.
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11: All right, guys, we're back. It's JoJo on the radio. This is the iHeartRadio Countdown. Alex Warren is hanging out. Alex, speaking of your wife again, God, she's just awesome. She posted... as you're on stage, she posted, he doesn't know it yet, but when he gets off stage, he's helping me shovel horse poop tonight.
12: I remember that.
11: I need to know a couple of things. First of all, did you actually shovel horse poop that night?
12: I think I got out of it. I genuinely think I got out of it. I don't know what I did or what I said, but I got out of it.
11: And then that question inspired this. How often when you're on stage does your mind wander?
12: How much horse am I about to
11: what am I going to do when I get home? What am I having for dinner?
12: Every night. Every night while I'm on stage, I'll be singing a song. And if someone's like, I look at the audience all the time, but if no one's like, everyone's looking at me, but like, if someone's like not actively trying to get my attention, like people will like have signs and I read signs while I'm singing and I look at people and I'm like, is that person having fun? But all these different things. And oftentimes I don't eat dinner until after I get off stage. So as I'm playing, I'm like, I can't wait to eat this chicken pad thai. It's going to slap so hard. And so every single night, I'm like, oh my God, I'm thinking about this food. And it's the best.
11: And you know the song, like, you know, I know you're putting your all into this music. Yeah. But at the same time, there is a bit of muscle memory too, you know. So you can
12: still
11: sing.
12: But I mess up the lyrics because I'm thinking about the chicken pad thai. I mess up every single lyric every night.
11: Alex Warren's hanging out on the Countdown. Let's do it. This is song number 11.
0: Teddy Swims, Mr. Know-It-All.

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12: All right, we're back, you guys. What up? It's JoJo on the radio. This is the iHeartRadio Countdown. Alex Warren's hanging. Alex, last time you came in here, we talked about my obsession, which is the paranormal. Ghosts, yes. Haunted houses, all that stuff. You know, yes. I've got a podcast called Paranormalish. I talk to people who've had these encounters, you know. I have a favor to ask you, and you're going to say no. I'm prepared for you to say no. But when you're in Melbourne, I've searched a haunted hotel.
13: Oh, you got me.
12: Yes. It's a place called Hotel Windsor.
13: Okay.
12: There's a ghost named Nellie. She haunts the hotel. I believe she's focused on the first floor. Normally they're the way up there, but she's on level one, and she sings opera, this ghost. So I thought, singing ghost, you know. Would you consider either you or someone in your crew staying at that hotel and maybe putting someone, maybe whichever friend you don't like, maybe there's one you like the least, put them in that room.
13: I'm 110% doing that. Can we please? Which hotel is this?
12: Hotel Windsor.
14: Is it a nice hotel?
12: As far as I know, yeah. I mean, double check it before you book it,
13: We have to stay there. Melbourne.
12: Request.
13: We have to stay there.
12: If you ask them, I'm sure they'll say the
13: Nick
12: first room.
13: On the first floor. Do it. Oh, my God.
12: Okay.
14: At least one night.
12: That's and just let me know what happens. That's my only. Oh, good luck. Alex Warren's hanging out. And by the way, that was for Nick, you said, for the first floor? Nick, you can do this, man. You can do this. Alex Warren's hanging out. On with the countdown.
13: He can't do it.
12: He can't do it. On with the countdown. Let's do it. This is, song number 8.
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13: All right, guys, we're back. It's JoJo on the radio. This is the iHeartRadio Countdown. Alex Warren is hanging out. Ed Sheeran brought you on stage a surprise duet in San Diego. He said he was jealous of Ordinary. You know, yeah. That was quite the moment. Walk me through all that.
14: I got an email that day. And I said, like, oh, I emailed him and said, hey, I just found out you're playing at my hometown tonight. And he's like, want to come sing? And I said, sure.
13: That was it.
14: So I just drove down and sang. That's it. I was literally, like, the 3 days I had off, I was like, I'm going to Petco Park and I'm singing with Ed Sheeran.
13: Your life, dude, your life is just nuts.
14: Yeah, I'm pen pals with Ed Sheeran.
13: I mean, you know.
14: It's the coolest flex of my life.
13: Dude, and was it that any rehearsals, or did you just kind of go up there and just sing it? Just
14: we've sang it before,
13: so no big deal.
14: Yeah, I mean, I've never played a stadium, but it was fun.
13: Alex Warren's hanging out.
14: Yeah,
13: on with the countdown. Let's do it. This is song number 5.
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4: All right, guys, we're back. It's JoJo on the radio. This is the iHeartRadio Countdown. Alex Warren's hanging out. You've had a lot of pinch me moments, Alex.
20: So many.
4: In Madison Square Garden, I saw you post like, oh my God, I just sold out MSG in New York City. You've sold out. Your whole tour's been sold out.
20: So cool.
4: Give me some of those pinch me moments that even at this point, Mr. I'm pen pals with Ed Sheeran still kind of goes wow over.
20: Everything's a pinch me moment. Like, I hate to say that, and it's such a cop out, but I walk out into an empty arena and I look around, and it's crazy how many people we employ. It's crazy how to think, like, just like when I first did a music video and I was like, all these people are here for me. Like, this is weird. Like, I've never thought about this, especially where I come from. And so it's just, I walk around and it's so cool to be like, this is the stage that's being built and it's for a show that we're playing tonight. And it's just it's so insufferable. But you look around at empty seats. I go to every single, I used to sit all the way at the top and the way back. So it was only seats I could afford. And so before the show, I always go up to see what the angle is. And it's just, every night is so cool. I see my in my hometown shows, I see people I went to high school with and their families. And what something people don't tell you about is like most of these venues give you like gifts. And like, that's the coolest thing is MSG has this Tiffany & Co. They give you a ticket.
4: Oh,
20: but it's a Tiffany & Co. ticket. And it's this glass, like platinum metal. I don't know what it is. And it's the coolest thing ever. And so like a lot of these venues, one of my favorite ones though, is I have it hung up in my garage. My garage is where I put all like the cool stuff. And it's, they got license plates and they spelt out finding family on the road. And that's my tour name,
4: right,
20: with license plates. And each different letter is a different state.
4: No kidding.
20: And I love the gifts, and people give me skateboards, and I have skateboards that are like from the venue and they did a custom skateboard or basketballs and I have them all hung up in my house. So my entire house is just like a memorabilia thing. And it's the coolest thing in the world.
4: I also like when they put the posters up welcoming your wife. Like, welcome Cobra Cobra.
20: Yeah, what the f*** is that? I'll walk in and it's like, welcome to the TD Garden, Cover. We love you so much. And it's all photos of Cover. And then in the little fine print, like at the bottom right, it says, and Alex too. And it's just a photo of me there. I'm like, that's the coolest thing in the world.
4: What was her reaction when she saw that?
20: Well, we showed up and it wasn't there. And then all of a sudden I leave for sound check and I look over, I go, it's dead center in the middle of my green room. You walk out of my green room, you see it. And I go, Cover, come here right now. And she was like, that's the coolest thing I've ever seen.
4: That is awesome. All right, Alex Warren's hanging out on the countdown. Let's do it. This is song number 3.
0: Olivia Rodrigo, Drop Dead.

0: That was song number two this week on the iHeartRadio Countdown. What up, it's JoJo on the radio. Alex Warren's hanging out. Alex, quick question here. Final question. Message to your fans.
1: How do you summarize all of that?
0: Do you?
1: My goodness gracious. I hope that you're loving these songs. I hope that if you've gone to my show, I hope that you've come out of it and not crying too much, I hope. But I don't know. I just want to say thank you. I know it's an obvious answer, but you know, if you know anything about me, you've changed my life more in the ways than other. And if you like some of the songs, you like all the songs. I hope that you get to see them live, and I hope we get to meet someday. That's all.
0: All right. Alex Warren's here on with the Countdown. Let's do it. This is song number one.
2: Bruno Mars, Risk It All.

0: There it is, number one this week on the iHeartRadio Countdown. Hope you're feeling that. What up, it's JoJo on the radio. Alex Warren is hanging out. The new single, Rescuer, it is out now. New album called Wild Child coming out August 28th. What else do people need to know about Alex Warren, Mr. Alex Warren? For example, how do you get to be the confetti button pusher at your shows?
1: It's random. Every night. It's not picked. Like, people think that it's picked. Every single night when I push the when we have someone come up, if for those who do not know, my wife used to press the confetti button, and that was the whole gag at my show. Is it was always off time because she didn't know when to push it. And so for the show, we now do it where a fan can come up and press it, and they're pressing the confetti button. Like, it's a transmitter that goes to the actual button. And so as I'm playing a show, I have a microphone also that I can just talk to my team, and I'll find someone in the middle of the show and I'll pick them. And then they know who it is, and then when it happens, I tell them.
0: But even if you pick people from the back row, from the side, from the front.
1: I pick people all the way from the way back.
0: No kidding.
1: I have a camera that will go find them. So if I go, like, all the way in the back, I see what that sign, what does that sign say? And the camera will find the sign. And if it says, can I push the confetti button? It does that. Or sometimes if there's no signs and I'm like, oh, like, you know, like, I want to just, like, there will be signs. And I'm like, I want to pick someone random who's not suspecting it. I'll just look all the way up at the top. Because that's where I used to sit. Like, imagine sitting at a concert all the way in the back in an arena where there's 15,000 people. You don't think you're going to get picked to go press a confetti button on stage. And so that's one of the things I like to do.
0: And one thing, you look up and all of a sudden you're pushing the button.
1: Crazy.
0: With you. God.
1: Perspective there is pretty cool too. Seeing all those people around you. Like, how often do you think someone can say that they've seen that? You know?
0: Very, very rare for sure. Alex, thank you for hanging out, man.
1: Thanks for having me.
0: Absolutely. Alex Warren, congrats on everything.
1: Thank you.
0: Once again, Wild Child, get on this album, August 28th. At the end of every interview, Alex, fist bump to make it official. Give me a bah!
1: Thank you.
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5: 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Kiss 108. It's the best of Billy and Lisa in the morning.
13: It's Saturday morning, so you know what that means. It's the best of Billy and Lisa in the morning. I'm producer Riley. I'm going to count down the top five moments of the week with you. And this was a really fun one. We had Dr. Sean in studio to take your calls because he is a board certified surgeon. We wanted to ask him all the questions that we had. So let's do that first.
14: I got to congratulate you in person several days ago, but we wanted to congratulate you on the Billy and Lisa Morning Show. Chosen best plastic surgeon in the world. That is, like, is that really, I think that deserves a wow. And you're my friend, which is amazing. You're the biggest celebrity I know.
15: That is hardly the truth, but great to be here. Thanks for the invite.
14: Okay, Newsweek magazine.
13: Yeah.
15: That was a nice listing. I agree.
13: It's great.
15: A lot of my colleagues were on that list, so it was a good group
14: this
15: to be
14: part
15: of.
14: This is about you, Sean. Okay, we're focusing on you. We don't know the colleagues, nor do we need to because we know
13: don't
14: you.
13: Care, exactly.
15: Well, but, I need to keep working with them. So.
14: Okay.
13: I know. So congratulations.
15: Thank you very much.
13: Them all.
15: Thank
13: you.
15: Very
13: you.
15: Yes.
14: So, okay, so you were chosen one of the top in the country.
15: Yes.
14: Wow.
15: Yeah, it was nice. Nice honor.
14: There are a lot of plastic surgeons out there.
15: There are. Yep. It was a nice honor. I very much appreciate it.
14: I love how modest he is.
13: I know.
14: That's why we love
13: him. And he walks in scrubs. He's like ready to go to the office.
14: Yeah, I got
13: to
14: be honest. The scrubs are very sexy.
13: They are.
15: Thank you very much. Yeah. Thank you very much.
16: Got a hot pair of kicks on there, too.
13: Yeah.
14: Did you notice the kicks?
16: That's all I noticed.
14: Well, you know, when you're chosen one of the top in the country, you start beefing up the footwear.
13: Exactly.
15: Well, I knew I was going to see Justin, so I needed to represent today.
14: So are Thank those you. Like a celebrity sneaker that are in high demand?
13: They look very expensive.
15: No. Not celebrity.
13: No? Like
14: if Justin, a sneaker collector, wanted to buy them from you, like, would it be very expensive?
15: No, not for Justin. Not at all.
14: Okay.
16: They're very nice.
15: Thank
16: I like
15: you.
16: Them.
15: Thank
13: they're
15: you.
13: Cool.
14: Are
15: That's
14: you familiar with the
15: Thank
14: sneaker,
15: you.
14: Justin?
16: I am, yeah.
14: Okay, all right. We'll leave it at that. So, since you are in your scrubs, are you planning a procedure here today? Or
15: no, I'm going to the office.
14: Oh, okay. This. You're ready
15: so
14: to
15: do
14: go.
15: Do small procedures you're and see patients, yeah.
14: And we're going to take people's calls, and they can call us now at 877-617-1108, and we're going to be doing talkbacks, because whenever we have you in, we want people getting answers to their questions.
15: Excellent.
14: What is the hottest trend right now in plastic surgery?
15: For body stuff, subtle changes. Subtle changes is the trend. So breast augmentation, people are looking for smaller enhancement, kind of yoga breast, ballerina breast is very much the trend.
14: There's such a thing as a yoga breast?
13: Well, it's more natural looking.
15: Yeah. Yeah. So enhancing the breast with volume, but not looking bigger, not looking substantially bigger, I should say. And you need volume for that. And so women that do have smaller breasts are looking for just some enhancement that can be done nicely with a small implant.
13: Mm-hmm. So the Kylie Jenner look is kind of on its way out.
15: I would not necessarily say that.
13: Right.
15: I do think a lot of people, their body makes sense to have more of a voluptuous bust line, and that can be done as well. But I think people are just leaning towards a little bit less.
13: Do you think it's regional?
15: Definitely. So I've always worked in Boston and Massachusetts and New England, and we have much more of a conservative aesthetic than, say, Miami or L.A., but, you know, there are people in Massachusetts and Boston that like to do things.
14: Well, there's a look among young women that seems to have been popular for quite some time, and they all are starting to look the same, and it's almost like they come into your office, and they want to look a certain look. I don't know if there's a name for it, but you know what I'm talking about, the giant lips, the pear-shaped cheeks, and they're

0: they all look identical.
1: Yeah, and you know, I like when patients come in and bring pictures for inspiration, kind of what mm-hmm. they're looking for. But you're not buying a set of lips. You're not buying cheeks from someone. You're just looking for inspiration. Mm-hmm, mm-hmm. And luckily, I think the trend for filler and facial improvements is more subtle these days. People are looking for less. We use less filler, but we are still using filler, but using it safely and strategically. Mm-hmm. So it can be done quite nicely, subtly.
0: As one of the top plastic surgeons in the world right now, Dr. Sean Daugherty is who we're talking to. By the way, his practice is on Newbury Street. What is the smallest thing someone can do with the best results, like entry-level thing or something like that?
1: Well, I'll be boring in saying skincare and sunscreen, I think, can have a substantial long-term effect and a significant improvement for both men and women. But if you're looking for procedures, I think neurotoxin, Botox, is a really nice way to kind of enter my world. It's a really nice, subtle way to enhance lines on one's face, kind of get into my world of kind of doing things to you. And it's something that goes away. It's not significant, and it's actually kind of easy to upkeep.
2: How young are people doing Botox now?
1: I have men and women in their 20s coming in for Botox. Really? Subtle Botox. We kind of call it baby Botox, which is less amount of Botox, trying to do less work. And it's quite good. I think these people are maybe told to be vain and they're trying to look older or something. But if you look at your face and you have lines that you see actually in your family, and so like lines in between your eyebrows and your forehead, just and anatomically you're kind of prone to that. If you can make subtle adjustments to relax those muscles, you're not going to have those heavy lines going forward. And I actually think it's an intelligent thing to do. But I do ask your listeners to go to a reputable medical professional and be evaluated and talk about the procedure, the risks, the pros and the cons, and how things can be done poorly.
0: And speaking of our listeners, again, we'll take your calls. If you've got any questions, now's the time to ask them. We've got one of the best in the business. Go ahead.
2: If you start doing Botox in your 20s, does that affect you later on? Like, it's not going to work when you're, like, in your 50s?
1: So, I think that's kind of hard to say. Everyone's different. And there are some people that tend to need more Botox going forward. I see that in my practice. And I think that's an individual thing. But the concept of training your muscles early, and so if your muscles don't aren't extreme in a way. So again, the 11s, the lines between your eyebrows, if you don't squint like that, you're not going to make dynamic lines, which are there when you move, become static lines.
2: That makes sense.
1: And so again, it's kind of an intelligent thing to do.
0: Is it crazy for me to say, I'm getting the impression that more and more men are now coming in for lack of a better phrase, for work?
1: Absolutely. Absolutely. I think traditionally men have not been a big part of the aesthetics industry. Is thought to be kind of like less than 10% of a practice. I luckily have a lot of men in my practice. I like it. I like having a diverse patient population. Men are coming in for both surgery and then non-surgical things. Mm-hmm. And certain non-surgical things are facial care, injections, and tend to look for subtle changes and it can be done quite nicely. And I think men now know that aesthetics are not necessarily cosmetics. And so they can be doing things that are enhance them, make them look good, make them feel good about themselves. But they don't need to lead with it. No one can actually see that they've had anything done. And to me, that's a huge success.
2: Right, just little tweaks.
3: I love Billy and Lisa.
4: Kiss 108.

0: best of Billy and Lisa in the morning on Kiss 108.
1: Let's get into the number four moment because we had Dr. Sean in studio this week for topic time. So you guys could ask him any questions that you have because he is a board certified plastic surgeon. So let's go to the phones.
2: Hey, Steve, how's it going, buddy?
3: Good, Billy. Morning, Doc.
4: Morning.
3: Just a quick question. I lost about 40 pounds.
4: Awesome.
3: And I still have a little bit of a belly, you know, flabby skin, love handles.
4: Yeah.
3: What do you recommend the best procedure to kind of help with that?
4: Well, I recommend you come in and see a board-certified plastic surgeon for an evaluation. But you're describing kind of loose skin that is there after weight loss. You're in good company. That's a lot of people. And though diet and exercise is always the answer for everything, typically skin doesn't follow suit. And so skin has been relaxed for, I don't know how old you are, but for, I suspect, a few years. And a non-surgical procedure tends to not affect that very much. So if you're talking about your abdomen, we often think about an abdominoplasty. So that's removing the skin and then even using some liposuction to help sculpt the midsection.
2: Does that answer your question, buddy?
3: It does. Thank you.
2: Congratulations on the weight loss, by the way. Good work. Keep it going.
3: Thank you.
2: Okay.
5: Yeah, that's huge, Steve.
6: Good
5: thank
6: question.
5: You. Let's go to April in Weymouth.
2: Good morning, April.
7: Good morning. Hi, everyone. I just have a quick question about breast reduction. So I've recently just started seeing somebody about getting a breast reduction. I've wanted one for a long time. And there seems to be these two ways of thought. A lot of people are like, get the breast reduction, just reduce your breast size. But the other thing is get an implant so that it doesn't kind of flatten over time. But I didn't know if you had any ideas around that.
2: Oh, good.
6: That's a good question.
4: That's an excellent question. I get asked that all the time, and it's kind of confusing. But so again, you want to go in and be seen so someone can examine you because everyone's anatomy is different than anyone else's. And so the recommendations are going to be different. But if the issues with your breasts are heaviness, and so you're having symptoms, what we call macromasia, so that's large breasts. So that's shoulder grooving, neck pain, back pain, and kind of difficulty keeping the skin underneath clean. You need to reduce the size of your breasts, and that's a breast reduction. And yes, it is true that with time you may lose volume in the upper pole, and then adding an implant can give structure and volume to the upper pole, but that is actually adding volume to your breast. And so I don't think that's for everyone, but it is for some people. So I think that starting talking to someone that's going to examine you, give you good, safe options is your best first step.
2: How about that, April?
7: Okay. Yeah, thank you so much.
2: Good luck with that, by the way. Doc, safe to say you're the breast king. Well, breast the specialty, right?
4: Yes.
2: Yes.
4: I do operate on the breast a lot, and I'm very lucky.
2: Wild guess, how many breasts do you think you've seen in your life?
4: A lot.
2: But
4: I will
2: that,
4: see a lot today, too, after
2: but
4: today.
2: But that is becoming more popular, too. I don't know if popular is the right word, but men wanting to deal with breast as well, right?
4: So the men's chest, right? And so men can get fullness of their chest, and that can be because of fat or glandular tissue. Mm-hmm. And so gynecomastia is that. And yes, as you suggested, I think a lot of men are kind of being aware of the fact that things can be done for that.
2: Mm.
4: And weight loss is part of that. Sometimes we need to go to the operating room and remove some of that fat and some of that gland. And that is a gynecomastia procedure. It's a big part of my practice.
2: Oh, yeah.
4: Hugely satisfying for me and for patients. It's just such a great procedure. But for guys that are out there that have lost a lot of weight, they could still be bothered by fullness of their chest even after weight loss, and there may be a concept of loose skin there. So that could be a little bit more of a significant procedure where we're removing skin, but there are options for them.
2: Justin, you've had discussions with Dr. Daugherty about your breasts, have you not?
5: I have. We have some initial talks,
4: yes.
5: And I'm dealing with that, Dr. Sean, obviously. You know, I work out a lot, I had a lot of weight loss, and the chest is a real trouble area for me. I know a lot of men deal with that. So, you know, it stinks. You know, but there is something you can do about it, so I'm kind of weighing those options now.
2: Okay.
4: Right.
5: Yeah. Doctor, I have a lot of questions here through the talkback feature on the iHeart app, so I want to just run through them.
2: Let's go.
5: You can answer them one at a time.
8: Good morning. I would like to ask Dr. Sean about the double chin.
6: operation, surgery, what are the options? Is it reversible? Anything that he gives us is useful. Thank you.
4: So very common question. So double chin, fullness of the neck. There's a non-surgical and surgical approach. So non-surgical are doing things that help decrease fat. And so things like cool sculpting or sculpture are options. That's not for everyone. It's an injection of Kybella. It was around for a little while that helps reduce fat. I think that's ideal for some people, but not a lot. Liposuction can remove fat in the neck and chin area. That can be done safely and successfully, typically in younger patients who have good quality of skin. So people who are older, who have loose skin, doing liposuction is actually not going to fix everything. It may take out some of that fat, but it's going to leave loose hanging skin. And so really the answer to loose hanging skin is typically surgical. So we're talking a neck lift.
2: Is there any one thing that's going on in the industry right now that concerns you that you would discourage somebody from?
4: Yeah, actually, I recently saw this trend of buying liposuction at home kits. So injecting things that help sort of break down fat and sort of doing your own liposuction at home.
8: Got liposuction.
2: Okay, yeah, that's your own business.
9: Yeah, that just seems
4: so that
9: dangerous.
4: Just is right, correct. It is not. It is not. I mean, there are enough of us out here that there are people that you can go and see.
9: Do you do eye surgery, eye lifts and stuff like that?
4: Sometimes I'll do upper eyelids, so not typically lower eyelids.
9: That seems to be something that really improves your appearance too, right?
4: Without a doubt, I completely agree with you. Having your lower eyelids appropriately treated is really kind of a game changer for people, and that's an area of someone's face that is actually kind of genetic. It, you know, you're kind of prone to maybe having some loose skin there, some prominence of fat pads, and it kind of gets worse with age. But having a lower blepharoplasty by a skilled surgeon, so either an oculoplastic surgeon, a facial plastic surgeon, or a plastic surgeon that does that, can be really impactful.
9: Yeah.
2: Always impresses me how smart you are.
5: Oh. Right? My boy's wicked smart. We're out of time.
2: Can we squeeze one more talk back?
5: Well, you're
2: one
5: talking
2: more.
5: About, you know, the eyes. We can run one more on that.
10: Is there anything you can do for under eye wrinkles? Is there an eye cream that actually works? Or do you have to do an in-office procedure?
4: That's a great question. And I think always start at home. So that is a daily regime of cleaning your skin, using a moisturizer, sunscreen. And I really like a product for underneath the eye that has caffeine in it, because caffeine will actually help reduce swelling underneath the eye. And that is typically the reason that people are bothered by underneath the eye, swelling that's there.
9: Is there a specific product you can recommend?
4: So we have products in my office, but I think an easy product that is pretty effective that people can go and get is a Kiehl's. So I think people are familiar with
2: Kiehl's, over the counter?
4: iFuel is with their product that has got a nice price point in the 20s. It's a nice starter. And going to an office and getting a medical grade or physician grade product is maybe the next step. But I think starting with that is a really good idea.
2: All right, we've been talking with board certified plastic surgeon, Dr. Sean Daugherty, the official plastic surgeon of the Billy and Lisa Morning Show.
5: Take one more. Let's go to Dave on line one.
8: I got liposuction.
2: Okay, Dave, we got it.
5: God.
11: Billy and Lisa.

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1: It was Lisa's birthday this week, so this is the number three moment we were able to sneak in her sons to the studio as a surprise for her, and then we put them to the test with a game of who knows their mom best.
2: Well, when it's game time, right. It's pay time, baby.
3: Bingo.
4: Game time, dog. I'll be there. That's big time.
3: Yeah, this is pretty big. It's massive. Oh, my God.
5: Yeah, so Max and Riley, do you listen to this show, your mom's radio show?
6: Pin them out.
7: Yeah.
6: In high school every morning.
1: Riley.
5: Riley, you don't listen ever?
6: Terrible son, Riley.
7: Occasionally.
8: What are you listening to?
5: Lush Life.
7: The.

0: Michaela Schifrin, B, Lindsey Vonn, or C, Chloe Kim?
1: This would be a pretty easy one.
2: Lindsey Vonn.
3: Yeah.
0: Final answer, Lindsey Vonn?
3: No. Okay. No.
1: Rod, you said yes, Rod. Why are you answering his? Yeah, I was going to give you a chance to answer and pick up another
0: Billy,
1: point.
0: Billy, not shame Riley. You do this every day during the game.
1: Oh, right.
0: I was saying. That is incorrect. It is Michaela Schifrin.
2: Really?
0: Yes. Mm.
4: Schifrin, who is one of the most consistent and mistake-free skiers that we've ever seen, goes down on her hip and out.
5: I don't give a you-know-what about Michaela Schifrin. Who cares? Now all of a sudden I am Michaela Schifrin's mother? I haven't watched 1 second of the Olympics.
1: Yeah. Yeah. We kept asking your mom every day. How's Michaela Schifrin
5: doing? How's your little girl? Yeah, I know. She wasn't doing well. I'm like, I am not her mother.
1: Well, she couldn't stand on her skis. Like, every time she came out of the gate, she fell on her face, like, 2 feet out.
0: Have you ever felt that anger at home in Milton, Max and Riley?
5: Yeah.
1: Have you witnessed it?
2: The Michaela Schifrin anger?
1: Or just
0: the anger you just heard?
5: Yeah, from
3: We're
5: moms.
3: Not really Olympic watchers, I would say, to the biggest extent, but I can't say I've witnessed it myself.
5: Okay. Yeah.
0: All right.
5: So, Riley, you're ahead.
1: Just listen to the golf snob who doesn't pay attention to the Olympic Games. Yeah. It's a slice of America.
5: All right.
0: Riley, you're up.
3: Yep.
0: How well do you know your mom? What artist does your mom say pumps her up? Is it A, Sabrina Carpenter, B, Noah Kahan, or C, Dua Lipa?
3: You know, it's either A or C. My original thought was A, but I didn't hear C. So I'm going to go with C.
0: C, Dua Lipa?
3: Dua Lipa.
5: Woo!
0: That's right, baby.
5: Nice one. Dance the night away. Yeah. Good one.
2: For a little context here, for a whole year straight, that's the only song she would listen to.
5: I'm sure. I know. Love that song.
2: Always the go-to.
1: I need to point out to Max that you are not top of the leaderboard.
0: Yes.
2: Yeah. I'm definitely not right now.
0: It is now 2-0.
5: 2-0.
2: Big deficit here. All right.
0: It's okay. Here we go, Max. Listen up.
3: He claims to watch the show.
0: What member of the Billy and Lisa show did your mom once serenade for their birthday? Was it A, Billy, B, Justin, or C, producer Riley?
2: I'm going to say Billy.
0: You going with A, Billy? Final answer?
2: How am I supposed to?
3: I'm killing this. You're
0: killing this. No, it was me.
3: Killing.
5: Oh, my God. You're going to have to do the Lush Life dance to, like,
3: no.
5: Redeem some
1: big
5: points.
1: Finish with the Lush Life. Yeah. But, yeah, so far you're goose eggs.
2: Okay.
0: I was the lucky one, by the way.
5: Happy birthday to you.
0: Yeah, that was me. So. Okay. Mm-hmm. All right, Riley.
3: Mm. Huh?
5: You have another question.
1: Yeah, you're up.
3: Oh, I have another
0: building,
3: question.
0: That's called building tension, Riley.
1: Hello. Are you in here?
3: Right. I'm here.
0: What did your mom famously not get during the 2011 holiday season? I know you were young then. Was it A, a Christmas card, B, the item, or C, time
3: Never
0: off?
3: Got the item. Machine.
0: Let's go.
3: Like a machine, and annoyed. Everything's bugging me.
1: Boy, you're really driving a stake into this whole thing.
5: Wait, no, but this reminds me of when Billy's sons compete. It, like, there's so much anger.
0: Yeah,
5: right?
0: It's the same thing.
5: Yeah. Oh my God, it's hilarious.
0: Yes, Riley, you're correct. The item.
6: Oh, by the way, you never got the item.
1: Yeah.
5: Good one. Well,
0: all right, Max, you are.
1: You know, the Red Sox came back.
3: Yeah, maybe
1: so you
3: too.
2: This would be the same magnitude as that, probably. Yeah, okay.
1: Yeah. You got yourself a losing streak going on here, but
2: I love to stop.
0: Max, you can't.
2: Just give me an easy question.
0: You can't have a shutout on your mom's birthday.
1: Now, wait a minute. You are the one at Brown University,
3: and the self-proclaimed biggest listener of the two of us.
1: Oh no, he listens to hardcore hip hop.
0: Come on, Billy, can we continue the game, please?
1: Okay, go ahead.
0: Next question, Max.
5: God,
0: what famous singer once said your mom's interview was the most relaxed they had ever done? Was it A, Justin Timberlake? Was it B, Pitbull? Or was it C, Chris Martin?
5: Max, you can get this one.
2: Was it Chris Martin? C.
1: Yeah!
5: All right, he's on the board.
2: There we go.
5: Not a total blowout.
0: One of the best interviews he said he ever done.
7: What an incredibly relaxed interview.
8: Yeah, it's been
5: Isn't that
7: it was
5: great?
7: Almost therapeutic.
2: Mm-hmm. Just incredible.
1: Yeah, very nice.
0: Well, I mean, there's really no way for Max

0: the win here.
1: I know.
2: But at least give him a chance to close the gap.
0: Okay, yeah. I only have one more question.
1: All right, so who answers it first, right?
0: Yes, whoever raises their hand or yells out. Max and Riley, what did your mom famously say she does not allow in the bed? Was it A, kids, B, food, or C, outside clothes?
3: Food.
1: Riley.
2: Max, you Max almost had your hand in here, but you kept pulling it back.
0: I thought he was doing the Lush Life.
4: I thought you were going to say dog or something. I don't know.
0: It is correct. It is food.
1: I don't allow food in the bed.
2: No, it's not.
1: Oh, man.
4: Yeah, Riley deserves that one.
1: Oh, yeah. The younger brother.
2: Well, you know what, Max? You can use this birthday adventure to get to know your mom a little bit better. Yeah. Sure. I'm just kidding. Knock it off.
1: That
2: Max
1: was awesome.
2: Is a loving son.
0: Riley, who slept in, almost didn't make it, came through with the W.
2: Didn't even want to come.
0: Yeah.
3: Well, no, I wanted to be here. I wanted to support my mom. I wanted to wish her a happy birthday and surprise her.
0: Absolutely. Aww, congratulations, Riley.
3: Thank you.
0: As for you, Max.
1: Go to your room.
5: Billy and Lisa.
4: Kiss 108. Shine bright like a diamond. Shine bright like

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1: It's the number one moment on the best Billy and Lisa in the morning. There is a new, I guess you could say, attraction coming to Boston, and we had to know, would you guys partake in this?
2: It's Boston Hot Tub Boats, mm-hmm. and you can rent them for a little under $500. Up to six people can fit in it, and it sets sail out of Winthrop, Massachusetts.
3: And you just sit there in a body of water, and there's a wood-burning fire on board that keeps the water hot.
4: Yeah.
2: Right.
3: And I guess you can adjust the heat as you go.
4: And which I like that.
3: Yeah.
4: That's good. But we do have some questions on this.
5: Oh. I would love to do this hot tub boat. And I would also be a little apprehensive, too. I mean, you're drinking, and there is a steering wheel, so it looks like you steer your way through Boston Harbor. I mean, they're going to trust us drunk girls with traveling through the water. And how do you get back? Does it navigate you back after 2 hours? What if you get lost? I mean, what dock do you go to? Who drives you home, an Uber after we're drunk?
4: All good questions.
2: Well,
3: legitimate questions.
2: You set sail out of Atlantis Marina.
3: Yeah.
2: And I think you probably maybe should just stay close to the marina, right? That's what I would do.
4: Who's driving the hot tub?
2: You are.
3: Yeah.
2: There's no captain of the hot tub.
3: And you're
2: that would be weird.
3: Right next to Logan Airport, so the jets are coming in and out, too. It's a very active harbor.
2: I think this
3: is a great idea. Everybody has questions.
2: It opened 2 weeks ago.
4: It's brand new.
2: In Chicago. So if you've done it, you've been out there, please reach out to us.
4: Yeah.
6: So I'm not sure, but the hot tub boats, if it's in Winthrop out of Atlantis Marina, then they're not going to be going into inner Boston Harbor. There's no way they're going to make it that far from Winthrop Bay.
2: Correct.
6: To the Inner Harbor area. And Winthrop Bay itself is usually pretty quiet, so I guess that's the plan.
2: Yeah, it's the calm waters north of Logan.
3: Yeah, she makes a good point.
2: Atlantis
3: because
2: Marina.
3: If you're approaching Winthrop by water, you know what they call the milk bottles at the Deer Island? You come in behind the boats and you go up river. So you're going up river for quite a ways into Winthrop. So
2: it sounds pretty
3: safe. This is already making a lot of sense.
4: Okay, so it sounds safer than we thought.
3: You're not going out at 3 miles an hour in a little hot tub. You're not getting out to Boston Harbor.
4: Okay. Well, because there's some concern, you know?
7: I don't know if y'all have seen this hot tub boat, but the edge is like, I don't know, 4 or 5 inches from the water. And one big wave and that whole thing is going to stop. I don't get it.
3: Well, there aren't a lot of big waves going into Winthrop Bay.
4: I'm sure they thought this through.
3: Yeah. It's a very successful operation.
2: Right. But there are other boats in Winthrop, that area, right? Coming and
3: that
2: going.
3: That will create wake, yes.
2: Right.
3: Absolutely.
4: Yeah. They could have done the Charles River.
3: You're
2: right.
3: I could call my buddy Ray.
4: Yeah.
3: Who owns a marina right there in Winthrop Harbor. In fact, Atlantis Marina could be his.
4: Actually, yeah, you're right.
3: And either way, he'll have some information on it.
2: He will.
4: Or they could switch it to the Charles River.
3: I would never go up to Charles. It's like, they're boats like ants.
4: Well, never mind.
3: Well, that was 4th
2: of
3: July. But I did get a text from somebody saying, it sounds like it makes a lot more sense on Charles River than it does in the... But you're not going into the harbor. We've learned that already.
4: We've learned that.
6: The hot tubs. There's a major issue. Where do you pee?
3: Mm. Oh.
6: You're not peeing in the hot tub on your friends. You're not getting out into Boston Harbor to pee.
2: Goodness.
6: Gross.
2: Yeah, well.
6: Give me a couple drinks and put me in water. I'm going to need to pee.
3: Yeah.
2: That's another great point. Another concern.
3: Well, I mean, people are wearing diapers at concerts now. Maybe they wear diapers in the hot tub.
2: Well, I will say that they clean it and they drain it after every single use.
4: So you just drink
2: and pee?
4: That's
2: disgusting. That you cannot do.
4: I mean, they do put chlorine or bromine in it to clean the water, so.
2: Okay.
3: Lisa, we're just looking for answers because we want to do it. We want to go in the hot tub.
4: Lisa, where else are they going
2: to
4: pee?
2: Well, you have to hold it.
3: You could pee over the side.
4: Or you could, you could catch a case for that. That's indecent exposure. You can't do that.
3: Oh. You're among friends. Who's going to sue you?
4: Well, you know what? You're drunk anyway. Who cares if you're sitting in a little bit of pee?
3: You're assuming everybody's drunk. They might just be going out to have a good time.
2: That's true.
4: Some may not be drinking, but if they are, they might be in trouble.
8: I'm sorry, but this just sounds so bizarre. A hot tub in the middle of Boston Harbor.
3: Okay.
8: Yeah, no thanks.
2: We've cleared that up. It's just like a, it's like a floating bathtub.
3: Yeah, we've cleared that up. They're not going out into Boston Harbor. They'd probably be cut in half
2: It's in the calm waters north of Logan Airport, and they're leaving out of Atlantis Marina.
4: In Winthrop.
2: Yeah.
4: Is it in Winthrop?
2: It's in
8: Winthrop. So, about the hot tub excursion, I actually live in Winthrop, and we're planning on doing it soon, but I've seen a couple of videos on TikTok, and it goes really slow. 3 miles an hour is really not that fast. So you're really not getting that far into the ocean. You may as well stay in that marina where you're at and just enjoy the Winthrop scenery. You're not getting far. Trust me.
3: Yeah, it's beautiful Winthrop. I'm calling Ray. You want me to call him right now live on the radio?
4: No,
3: that's
4: not
3: Ray
4: right
3: Lawton,
4: now.
3: Otherwise known as Rotten Lawton.
4: What do you, can you turn your, Lisa, turn
2: Billy,
4: your phone off?
2: Billy.
4: What's wrong with him?
2: We're going to be in a meeting about this.
3: Oh,
9: I don't even know what
4: that
9: was.
4: Thanks, Bill.
10: Thank you, Uncle Billy.
4: Thank you.
11: So I really, really want to go on one of these boats. I remember seeing videos of them in other cities. I do feel like it's going to be a little hectic in Boston. I mean, I know they go really slow, and I feel like it will give you time to, like, turn away from other boats, or, like, other boats will have time to turn away from you. Like, I don't think anything's going to happen. But I don't know why I have a feeling that in Boston it will get a little crazy.
3: Okay, again, it's not going in Boston. Have we cleared that up?
4: Yeah.
2: Right.
3: That's one answer we've gotten so far. Okay, it's not going, it's in Winthrop Bay.
4: Calmer waters.
3: The calm waters of North Winthrop Bay. What do they say, Lisa, in the ad?
2: Yeah, it's literally you're going.

0: 3 miles per hour in the calm waters north of Logan Airport. You set sail out of Atlantis Marina.
1: Yes.
2: You're not going to be caught in the waves of Godzilla.
1: Oh, no. Because that figure eight will take you right out.
2: That's not going to happen.
0: And they've done this in Chicago. They've done this in Copenhagen. Mm-hmm. So,
2: and now here in Boston.
1: You're not going to be surrounded by booze cruises.
2: No.
1: All right?
2: No. All right. Well, enjoy the hot tub, everybody.

0: Kiss 108, the Kiss Top 30 Countdown. Harry Styles, American Girls, number 3, the Kiss Top 30 Countdown. And he's pretty close to kicking off that extensive residency at Madison Square Garden, right, Justin?
1: Yeah, August 26th, and it runs, Billy, through Halloween.
0: Unbelievable.
1: Yeah, so every weekend all the way up until October 31st.
0: Quality time in New York City. Ariana Grande went Instagram official this past week.
1: Yeah, her her ex-boyfriend is now her boyfriend again, Ricky. They're calling them Ricky-Anna.
0: Oh, I like it.
1: Ricky-Anna.
0: Runner-up on the countdown last week. Hate That I Made You Love Me. Number 2 last week.

0: 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Zara Larsson right there, Lush Life at number 29. Don't forget, she's doing our 2026 iHeartRadio Music Festival 2 days, September 18th and 19th in Vegas. And if you're going or know somebody who's going, you'll probably run into Lisa Donovan, right, Justin?
1: Absolutely. She's going. If you want to go, 9:10 Monday morning, your next shot to win a trip plus $1,000 to the festival.
0: Okay. Meantime, we have a second first-timer on the countdown this week. Malcolm Todd is a 22-year-old singer-songwriter out of Los Angeles. He's the brother of Audrey Hobart, Gracie Abrams' best friend and collaborator. Right, Justin?
1: That's right. And his song Earrings is actually a couple years old, but it's recently exploded. And he says he knew it would all along.
2: When I made that song, I was like, this is the best song I've ever made. I definitely had a good feeling about it. That song is so good, it was never not going to be big. It was just depending on when. For whatever reason, it's happening now, but I would just like to think it just had a special energy.
0: So Malcolm Todd comes to MGM Music Hall in Boston September 26th. On the countdown, his song Earrings is number 28.

0: Kiss Run Away, the Kiss Top 30 Countdown. Niall Horan, Tastes So Good, number 27 on the countdown. Don't forget, coming to TD Garden next April 12th, 2027. Meantime, Olivia Dean had her sold-out show in the Garden this week. And, of course, she did So Easy to Fall in Love.
1: Yeah, no lip syncing there for her show.
0: Yeah, it was unbelievable. And she had a lot of fun on stage, too.
1: She did. If you missed the show like us, Kiss 108 on Instagram, they did amazing coverage of
0: the show.
1: Bunch of great clips.
0: And by the way, she ended the night with The Man I Need. But here's So Easy to Fall in Love, Olivia Dean. This week is, well, number 26. I could

Kiss 108, the Kiss Top 30 Countdown. Noah Kahan, that's Orbiter at number 25 on the Kiss Top 30 Countdown. Don't forget, Hilary Duff had her sold-out show at the Xfinity Center this past week. We'll talk about that in a couple of minutes. Meantime, here's Ariana Grande. We Can't Be Friends. Gets number 24.

0: Your thoughts, Justin?
1: You know, he gave it his best shot.
0: But he's still bigger than life, isn't he?
1: Yeah, and you know what? I didn't give a shot at all. I can't sing. So

0: 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It's time for the throwback segment. 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
1: All the time.
0: And they may not know every square inch of the show. You know what I'm talking about?
1: Well, you know, it's the 30 biggest songs in the city, but then they hear a throwback song and then, you know, an interview and like, why are they doing that?
0: Yeah. So every week going way back, we had a throwback song. And then at one point, Justin and I said, hey, you know what? Let's dig into the archives. Maybe we can find a historical interview that goes along with the throwback song. So in this case, this week, the throwback are the Backstreet Boys. And in honor of the Backstreet Boys extending their Vegas residency, they announced it just this past week. We're going to take you back to 2018 when the boys came in for a Kiss concert. Check it out.
2: When we're out on stage performing and we're looking at the audience and feeling the energy and seeing those faces, it's almost like we've gone back in time. When we get off stage, wake up the next morning, then you realize, it's 2018.
3: You know what we like to say? We like to call ourselves the Tom Brady of pop music.
2: Hey, we're trying.
0: We're trying.
3: That's what we like to call ourselves.
2: Well, we're trying to take on the way he takes care of his body and his instrument. Yeah, exactly. We're trying to take care of our instrument like that.
0: Is this some sort of an announcement? Are you guys on the TB12 program?
2: Or? I mean, it looks really smart.
0: Boy, the TB12 program, that goes back, huh?
1: Oh, yeah.
0: Talk about throwbacks. Anyway, I got to tell you, Justin, when the boys announced this past week, they were extending. So they're going to be doing a second New Year's Eve in a row at the Sphere in Vegas. Somebody sent me the video of their original performance at the Sphere. It was amazing.
1: You can't even get tickets.
0: Oh, my
1: they're
0: God.
1: Sold out.
0: Anyway, let's take you back. The throwback song, everybody, Backstreet Boys, let's go. Everybody.

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2: She knows fashion.
3: Absolutely stunning.
2: And she's got style.
3: Who are you wearing?
2: Lisa is hanging with Billy Costa on the Kiss Top 30 Countdown.
4: And Lisa is hanging on the Cape this weekend because you're running the Falmouth Road Race.
5: This is such an iconic race. It's presented by ASICS. You're right. It's in Falmouth. It's 7.2 miles. I can't wait. I'm doing it to raise money for the Boys and Girls Clubs of Dorchester. So thank you all who donated. But yeah. We'll be in Falmouth on Sunday morning at 8 o'clock. The race starts.
4: And you'll be hanging with my son, Dylan, who's also running.
5: I will be, yeah.
4: This is good. And we got to thank ASICS because they set up with sneakers. And you noticed, I haven't taken them off since they gave them to
6: me. They're very comfortable.
4: Oh, my. Very. It's like walking on clouds.
5: Very comfortable and great for running. So, again, thanks to ASICS for all their support of this show and of the Falmouth Road Race.
4: All right. So, good luck in the run, hon.
5: Thanks.
4: Well, that rhymed. Good luck in the run, hon. I'm just saying.
6: You're a rapper.
4: Back to the countdown. Gracie Abrams hit the wall. We give it number 21.

0: Kiss Runaway, the Kiss Top 30 Countdown. We're into hour number two. Gracie Abrams, Hit the Wall, number 21, the Kiss Top 30 Countdown. And by the way, her dad is legendary film director J.J. Abrams, who couldn't be more proud of his daughter and her success.
1: I'm thrilled for her, and she's working her ass off. So it's lovely to see her do her thing and, you know, figure her way through it.
0: Gracie Abrams coming to Boston. You think her dad will come, J.J. Abrams, in the front row?
2: You never know who's going to come, right, in Boston. Tame Impala had Jenny in Boston.
0: That's right.
2: So you never know.
0: Mark it down. Two shows next year, March 1st and 2nd, the TD Garden, Gracie Abrams. Let's move on with Ariana. Why not? Petal this week is number 20.

0: Ella Langley, the Kiss Top 30 Countdown, choosing Texas, number 19. Justin, did you see Matthew McConaughey on Fallon the other night, and they did a cover of Ella Langley's Choosing Texas with a banjo?
1: I did see that, yeah.

0: You know, we don't get enough banjo in this world.
1: Meantime, Ella Langley was hanging out in St. Thomas this past week, right?
0: Yeah, she did a cover of Bob Marley for like some random people. Must have been a cool moment if you were on vacation there.

0: Yeah.
1: Oh, man.
0: Everyone loves Ella.
1: And still number one in the country, Stu's in Texas.
0: Yeah.
1: Unbelievable. What a streak. We'll take a break in the countdown. We'll be right back.
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0: Kiss Run Away, the Kiss Top 30 Countdown. That's Somber. That's Homewrecker. It's number 18, the Kiss Top 30 Countdown this week. Somber, by the way, honored this past week by Variety for Songwriter of the Year.
1: Songwriting is the reason I'm alive. My mind can go to dark places, and it feels like the only thing I can turn to is writing songs. And while songwriting is technically my job, it's really my therapy and my outlet, and it's my way of speaking when I don't have the ability to do so any other way.
0: By the way, Somber coming to the TD Garden here in Boston, November 18th. Keep in mind, Stella Lefty is coming to Boston. Royale in Boston, November 17th. Boston this week is number 17. On a

Kiss 108, the Kiss Top 30 Countdown. Olivia Dean, that stupid song at number 15 on the countdown. She had her sold-out show at the TD Garden in Boston this past weekend. Of course, she ended with Man I Need.

0: Unbelievable.
1: So good. Oh.
0: And we're going back-to-back Olivia. Don't forget Olivia Rodrigo comes to the TD Garden in Boston. Three shows October 15th, 17th, and 18th. And Stupid Song is number 15.

0: Kiss Runaway, the Kiss Top 30 Countdown, Zara Larsson. That's Midnight Sun at number 14. I still love that song, Justin.
1: That's a really good one.
0: And don't forget, she's doing the iHeartRadio Music Festival. That's coming up, two shows, September 18th and 19th in Vegas.
1: Do you see my daughter Gemma dancing to Midnight Sun?
0: I did.
1: On my Instagram.
0: Really cute.
1: It's her favorite song.
0: And she's got the dance down.
1: She's almost trying. You can see it on my Instagram at JustTheBeezy.
0: And don't forget, you can win a trip plus $1,000 coming up Monday morning at 9:10. Trip to Vegas? Are you kidding me? Anyway, here's Somber and My Body Isn't Ready. It's number 13.

0: I gotta tell you something about Taylor Swift. I think it's some of her earliest songs that are some of my favorites.
1: Yeah, I mean, it makes sense. You know what I mean? Because she's a great songwriter, and she got her start in country.
0: And as a teenager.
1: Yeah.
0: Unbelievable. Here's Taylor, The Fate of Ophelia, this week, and the countdown is number 12.

0: Kiss 108, the Kiss Top 30 Countdown. Dominic Fike, that's Baby Doll at number 11. So Usher and Chris Brown have a completely sold-out show at Gillette Stadium this coming Monday night. And I thought this was a little weird. Lionel Richie, during his show, I think it was in Phoenix, Justin, took some shots at the guys. Take it out.
1: And Usher and Chris Brown. See, they trying to do something new. Commodores with Earthbound and Foul. We were doing that back 40 years ago. Only difference is between then and now, we didn't go to jail.
0: Little shot right there. One of them responded on social, right, Justin?
2: Yeah, Chris Brown posted and said, damn, Unk.
0: In honor of Usher coming to Gillette Stadium with

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3: Okay. Here we go, third hour of the Kiss Top 30 Countdown. By the way, shout out to all the runners participating this weekend in the Falmouth Road Race. But in this third hour, first of all, Tame Impala and Jenny are looking to make it 3 weeks in a row at number one. We have a brand new Cat's Eye coming up this hour, right, Justin?
4: We do. And in the jams, Benny Blanco dropped his Spanish album this past Friday.
3: All right.
4: Drop some of that.
3: Let's go. Hour number three, we'll kick it off at number 10 this week. Bruno Mars and Risk It All.

0: Kiss 108, the Kiss Top 30 Countdown. Bruno Mars gets us into the final hour. Risk It All gets number 10 this week on the countdown. So Travis Kelce speaking out for the first time on the big wedding day. The wedding, the marriage to Taylor Swift. Check it out.
1: It was a fun offseason, man. Wedding was the best night of my life. I appreciate everybody who came out and celebrated and, you know, had fun with us. So it was a crazy night. It was full of a lot of celebration, but it's football, baby.
0: And Taylor in the top 10, the Kiss Top 30 Countdown. I knew it. I knew you is number 9.

0: Justin Bieber, the Kiss Top 30 Countdown. Daisy's at number 8. Justin, you're seconds away from the Jam's quick tease.
1: Benny Blanco has a new Spanish album out. I'll have some of that as well.

0: Kiss 108 and the Kiss Top 30 Countdown. It's time for Justin's Jam.
1: So Benny Blanco, obviously a super producer. He's produced many of the biggest hits of the past, 16 years.
2: Oh, yeah.
1: Well, he's venturing into Spanish music, Billy. He dropped a brand new Spanish album this past Friday. We've had some of it on the show. This one's called, I'm going to butcher this, Joven y Salva. How'd I do?
2: Joven y Salva.
1: Yeah. I did okay. So, you get Benny Blanco's signature producing style.
2: Oh, yeah.
1: Some Spanish music.
2: I like it.
1: Yeah. Also new this week, there's a new Quavo song out. Quavo's a rapper. We featured him a couple of times on the Kiss Top 30 Countdown, but I like the sample that he used for this song.
2: Yeah.
1: The song's called Trance.

0: You know, my wife has never said those words to me. I want you to feel with no hands. Maybe this weekend.
1: It could be a tough task, but if anybody can do it, yeah, it's you.
0: That's right. And of course, that song samples the 1980s song by Shannon, Let the Music Play. Yeah.
1: Dance floor was always packed to that song.
0: Oh, yeah. Oh, yeah.
1: Always.
0: Back in the day. All right, Jam of the Week. So we have new Cat's Eye coming up this hour as the extra, but this is also a brand new Cat's Eye. It's called Not Tutti Frutti Billy, Hootie Frutti.

0: It's a good club song.
1: Yeah.
0: You picture yourself, you know, in the club. No?
2: And by the way, well wishes for Sophie from Capside.
0: Yes.
2: This week she's taking a break from the band to focus on her mental health and wellness. So well wishes to her.
0: Oh, hopefully she'll be in Boston, the TD Garden. They'll be here in October.
2: Is that it, buddy?
0: That's it.
2: All right, let's go then. Sabrina Carpenter, House Tour, number 6 this week.
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Noah Kahan, that's The Great Divide. Top 5 at number 5 on the Kiss Top 30 Countdown this week. Olivia Rodrigo coming to TD Garden. 3 completely sold-out shows in October. The 15th, the 17th, and the 18th. And Drop Dead this week in the top 5 at number 4. Let's go.

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2: 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What time are we doing that, Justin?
3: 9:10 Monday. It includes a trip and $1,000. You'll see Zara Larsson, BTS, Benson Boone, many, many more.
2: And it's two complete nights of world-class artists. It happens every year. And by the way, this year you might run into Lisa Donovan.
3: Yeah, she's going. You're the only one that has gone to the festival.
2: Yeah, it is, I'm telling you, an amazing experience you will never forget. Anyway, runner-up on the countdown. We're getting close to the top. At number two, Ariana Grande and Hate That I Made You Love Me.

Kiss 108, the Kiss Top 30 Countdown. Runner up, Ariana Grande, Hate That I Made You Love Me. Number two on the countdown this week. Hey, don't forget, Cat's Eye is coming to the TD Garden October 28th. And in honor of their coming to Boston and the TD Garden October 28th, here's Cat's Eye with Animal. It's an extra.

Kiss 108, the Kiss Top 30 Countdown. Cat's Eye, that's an extra right there. Animal, in honor of Cat's Eye, coming back to Boston, the TD Garden, October 28th. Before we get to the number one song, what a

0: remind everybody again, Justin, they want to be listening to the Billy and Lisa Morning Show Monday morning. 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
0: You got to be there. You got to do it. Meantime, number one for a third week in a row, the Kiss Top 30 Countdown, Tame Impala and Jenny. We're talking Dracula. Let's go.

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0: 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Jennifer.

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1: A lot of Swifties are thinking she hasn't posted any pictures from her wedding yet because she's saving them for like an upcoming project.
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1: Whatever.
0: Kiss 108's Mikey V, Frankie V, and Gianna.
1: Yeah, what about it? I got a little Tinkerbell tattoo because I love Disney World.
0: Makes me curious, though. Have you ever regretted a tattoo that you've gotten? Heather, you're in Revere.
2: I did the cliche thing. I got a now ex-boyfriend's name on me.
1: I
2: thought we were going to last forever, blah, blah, blah.
0: What's his name?
2: Xavier. So not even like something simple, like Matt. Or a pal or something.
0: Well, good luck hitting up Tinder to find another Xavier.
2: Exactly.
0: But wait, Lindsay, you're in Abington. You're saying you can one up that?
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0: A lot of cool stuff happening in Boston this weekend. Pretty exciting. Kiss 108, the V-Bros and Gianna.
1: Yeah, the Fisherman's Feast is going down right now in the North End. Mm-hmm. And then the Dominican Parade is happening tomorrow.
0: It's a party.
1: Starting in Jamaica Plain.
0: Appreciate you enjoying your weekend with Kiss 108. Bruno Mars now. Or Risk It All. For just the

If you're having a few drinks this weekend, what do you think is the healthiest alcohol to have? You might be shocked by the answer. Talk about that next after Olivia Rodrigo on Kiss 108.

0: If you're having a few drinks this weekend, this will definitely help you out. Kiss 108. It's the V Bros and Gianna.
1: So, Angela, when you're going out to drink, what do you think the cleanest alcohol is to have?
2: Vodka.
0: Vodka.
2: I think, like, cleans things. And I also, a trick that I do is I put vodka in a spray bottle and I use it instead of Febreze on clothes that I want to wear again.
0: But I don't think Frankie means, like, the alcohol that can clean your house. That's, like, cleanest for you to, like, release calories.
3: And That was unreal.
0: I often do wonder this, though. I always say tequila, but am I wrong?
1: You do. You say tequila. No, I mean, tequila is one of the cleanest. It is not the most pure, though. And you're going to be shocked when I tell you what it is. John, any guess?
3: Gin?
1: No. It's not vodka for cleaning your windows. It's not tequila. They're all great.

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1: Uh-huh.
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0: So a major influencer this week went viral for walking around topless in front of her dad.
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0: We got to explain this whole story. Curious your thoughts on it, too. 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
1: It's Mikey V, Frankie V, and Gianna. Thank you so much for having us on each and every afternoon. Have an amazing weekend. We're out of here. Hit us up on Instagram at VBros on air. It's Kiss 108.

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kind of a big week for our girl Ariana Grande. She's kicking off the London leg of her Eternal Sunshine tour, and she just went Insta official with Ricky Alvarez. 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

I love how Madeline Klein says being in Sabrina Carpenter's house tour video was one of her biggest accomplishments in life. 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

0: Big weekend for me and all my fellow Italians. It's Kiss 108, Boston's number one hit music station. The Fisherman's Feast is back. Going down in the North End, you got meatball contests, music, all the Italian food you could dream of. I look forward to this literally every year.
1: Hate to give the satisfaction asking how you're doing now. How's the castle built off people you pretend to care about? Just what you wanted. Look at you, cool guy, you got it. I see the parties and diamonds sometimes when I close my eyes. 6 months of torture, you sold to some forbidden paradise. I loved you truly.

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They're all going to be at our iHeartRadio Music Festival in Vegas, and you could be too. It's Kiss 108. We got a trip or two and a grand up for grabs Monday morning, 9:10 with Billy and Lisa.

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0: Alyssa and Wellesley, I am so jealous of you right now. It's Kiss 108. You have, like, this superpower. Can you share with the rest of the class?
1: I feel like every time I sit at a bar, all I have to do is smile at a bartender, and I'm pretty much guaranteed to have free drinks all night.
0: I have a friend like this, too. Everywhere we go, she gets hooked up with everything. I go to a bar, I make great conversation, I make lots of friends. I never get free anything. I don't understand what I'm doing wrong. Maybe I need lessons. I don't know. Maybe I'm the problem.

Harry Styles Mexico City fans are living my dream. It's Kiss 108 Boston's number one hit music station. He just wrapped up his Together kind of residency there. And not only did these fans get to see the greatness that is Harry Styles, he hooked them all up with free churros. Harry Styles and free food, that's literally all the things I love in one place.

Sabrina Carpenter is playing with my emotions. And honestly, girl, it's rude. It's Kiss 108, Boston's number one hit music station. Dropped a TikTok this week, and now fans think that something is on the way. 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

Ariana Grande on Kiss 108. It's Boston's number one hit music station. She's actually kicking off the London leg of her Eternal Sunshine tour, and insiders are saying she's going to be recording it for a concert film. Oh.

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0: Little PSA to all the guys out there. It's Kiss 108. Okay, Lindsay, you went on a date, and what did the guy do?
1: Well, this guy said he was 5'8", which is fine, because I'm 5'3". So I wore some big platform boots to our first date, and I towered over him.
0: No judgment on the height, but, like, be honest, because we got to pick out shoes.
2: What you need to do is be thankful for the life you got, you know what I'm saying? Stop looking at what you ain't got. Start being thankful for what you do got.

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Olivia Rodrigo on Kiss 108. It's Boston's number one hit music station. 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

0: song could ever say.
1: Travis Kelce talking about his favorite part of his wedding to Taylor Swift, and I'm very disappointed in him. It's Kiss 108. His response, and I quote, "The AC was cooking." Out of everything, the AC

0: I was really excited when I saw pumpkin spice in the grocery store the other day, but I feel we may have gone too far. It's Kiss 108, Jenna in Framingham. Craziest pumpkin thing you've ever seen.
1: Pumpkin flavored pasta. I think it's like so weird. I tried it once. It was gross. Like, I think it's just pushing the pumpkin theme a little too far.
0: I have to say, as an Italian, I could not agree more.

If I had gotten to do this, I probably would have agreed. It's Kiss 108. Madeline Klein saying being in Sabrina Carpenter's house tour video, the greatest thing she's ever done in her life. I can't relate.

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2: 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It's Zara Larson. I can't wait to see you.
0: You'll go from Logan to Vegas and get $1,000 to spend. 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
3: Hey, weekend warriors, how's a little trail therapy sound right now? Hop in. Let's go for a ride in the Nissan Armada Pro 4X. Tune out all those work emails and turn up that twin-turbo V6 engine. Instead of letting the kids play online, show them some epic inclines. Turn your 8-person family dinner into an exhilarating off-road adventure. Nissan Armada is here. 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
4: 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Chris Cyborg, one of the greatest in history.
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I'm so obsessed with that one. 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Dominic Fike, Baby Doll. It's Kiss 108, Boston's number one hit music station. I'm Savannah, and I am out of here. Hope you're having an awesome weekend. Thank you so much for hanging with us. Peace.

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2: Yes, sir. Let's do it. I got some Bruno Mars on the way, Sabrina Carpenter, some Nicki Jam, some Bele. Woo, woo, woo, woo, woo, woo, woo. And whatever you want to

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0: KISS 108, Boston's number one hit music station.